soul may roam. 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

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I said you were the prodigal child, you know how it feels to fall. Someone stole my pride so they could feel 10 feet tall. So give me this, give me this, give me this, give me this, give me this. I can't be here, I can't breathe here.

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1: 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Sourdough.
2: Before the men, apple, garlic, and roast, the carrot, and honey, and the shallots, and the chicken, and the chicken, and the chicken, and the chicken, and the chicken, and the chicken, and the chicken, and the chicken, and the chicken, and the chicken, and the chicken, and the chicken, and the chicken, and the chicken, and the chicken, and the chicken, and the chicken, and the chicken, and the chicken, and the chicken, and the chicken, and the chicken, and the chicken, and the chicken, and the chicken, and the chicken, and the chicken, and the chicken, and the chicken, and the chicken, and the chicken, and the chicken, and the chicken, and the chicken, and the chicken, and the chicken, and the chicken, and the chicken, and the chicken, and the chicken, and the chicken, and the chicken, and the chicken, and the chicken, and the chicken, and the chicken, and the chicken, and the chicken, and the chicken, and the chicken, and the chicken, and the chicken, and the chicken, and the chicken, and the chicken, and the chicken, and the chicken, and the chicken

Mm-hmm.

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